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1: 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We're going to be clear on a no merit. Subject was this daydreaming looking at the stars.
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0: Tender 42, Bay 564, location is 1782 Quince, crossing my exit at Thomas. This is for a psych suicidal patient at stage for PD responding to shelter.
1: Five, six, four, copy. Motion is 0.
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1: 4, good.
0: If 268 picks these accidental alarm, we're going to hold Engine 16 for further. Time for Tech 14, sir, please.
1: Yes, Steve.
0: A2, Vision 41 on scene. 608 Type 3, nothing showing, on investigation.
1: Yes, Steve.

San Jesús. Two two five seven five, currently not touching.

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0: Christ-State's late in the area, PDT.
1: Copy.
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0: 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I called the CP, no response, but I called the phone. Nobody picked up, so I just left a voicemail.
1: Here's the dispatch, engine 43, medic 568, RC4, location 123, Stone Ridge, Lane, across Geneva. 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
0: Okay.
1: Location is the Hotel Diva, 440 Geary Lobby, across from Mason and Taylor. Shortness of breath on control one.
0: Yeah, looks like everybody stepped away. 29, repeat your traffic.
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3: We're at 3rd and Casada. We're decently close to the call. The auto versus pedestrian at San Bruno will fall if we're closer to the other unit.
2: Yeah, you have to stand by.

0: 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This is 1029 Fell Street across from Pearson Scott. This is for the overdose arrest for Sonic Control 2.
1: Seven minutes. I need you to come to me responsible at Pro 2.
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1: Confirm that is MR 114114.
0: Hey, Ben, if he is on scene, do not need fire or any other resources.
1: Measure received.

0: Yeah. Confirm, do you need additional resources?
1: Maybe we can't help you something.
0: Of the 49, you can cancel. No additional resources needed.
2: 49 copies were available. Thank you.

0: Control, MR-116. Repeat last traffic.
1: Yeah, 116. Do you still need the engine to respond?
0: Negative. We're on scene with the patient. Engine just cleared.
1: Yeah, now you can cancel.
2: Engine 9, AWOP.

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1: More gestures around.
0: Do you still need medics?
2: Yeah, it's affirmative.
0: Wait.
2: And I want to delay that triage, please.
0: That's the same.
3: Seem to come off the board from the ship.
1: So, if you're speaking it.
0: It's location 52 door between Howard and Folsom. 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
3: B-16 King, 203 is clear of general. Coming off, we're under shift. Have a good night.
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0: 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Catch that last traffic, ground safe.
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0: 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Very quickly, Sean is the breath, A3.
1: High 54.
2: Market Castro, please. Market Castro.
1: 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Have a good shift.
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2: Sorry, now, Bruno, come on for your shift. Have a night.
1: 113,
3: see ya. P-16, King 110 is clear off last. Gonna bring us into ship. Have a good night. We'll see you tomorrow.
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0: Good morning, B16. We're logging on the board. We have a BLS ship in physical A14696 coming out the dog patch. Where would you like us?
1: AMR217, good morning. Come, please.
0: Okay, Frank, have a good shift.
1: You as well.
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2: 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We still have you transporting to Seton. I'll show you at the hospital.
1: My apologies. We're at the hospital about 24 minutes ago.
2: That's good to see. Thank you. I'll show you there. Delay. Copy.

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1: 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We'll be clear soon.
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1: Time 4?
0: Hey, 3035 Western's burn through E17 to Pop, but all 16 for the reset. Time 4, cut 14, sirs.
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0: 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Yeah, we're out. 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

0: 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It doesn't look like your AVL is working. 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
0: Two
1: oh five vehicle number is 00012.
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0: Yeah, we're recanceled on this run.
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0: 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Thank you.
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0: 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Still going to be 8.
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Danyan, unit number 231, Carthagena and Waller, chest pain, 82. 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
2: 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It's showing us now transporting Code 2 General. We're transport complete to Mission Bay at 24 hours. 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

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Units 2, engine 35, truck 1, battalion 3, respond on A1, TAC 13.

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Units due, engine 34, truck 14, battalion 7, respond on A2, tax 7.

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0: A3 into 39, 15, 150, Santa Paula. 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

0: caller who, can you try doing a call back, please?
1: Oh, absolutely. I'll make a call back. It looks like it's, really specified. Just someone fell off a scooter in the middle of the roadway.
0: How about 6 still in route? I still in route.
1: And if I 5x6 copy, you're still in route.

At dispatch engine 6, medic 577, location is 3850 18th Street, unit number 501, cross attraction, Sanchez, shortness of breath, difficulty speaking, A3.

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1: Engine 6, affirm. Are you, Abdiel Gretchen, ALS?
2: Yes, affirmative, still the end of the watch.

AMR 219, this is a staging call for a suicidal patient. The location is 4110 Federal Cross of Taylor and Shannon. Respond and control A1, O2. Once again, you'll need to stage.

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1: Street Crisis 3, message received. Any higher 60, V16, can you take 30 an hour, please?
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0: 574, you show us delayed. Working. Okay, Medic.
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1: Kaiser South is on total, EC4 Nassus is on total, and Venice is on alert.
0: Five six eight,
1: copy. They are on total.

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You just mentioned in one location is 1000 Harrison, cost of 6 and Harriet. 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

0: We were advised by Street Crisis 3 that they're now available. 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
1: Sure.

0: Both of you dialing in.
1: What's my name?
0: Yeah, 6 Loxley is a repeat alarm, heat detector. System currently took a reset. You can show up at Tag 8 in service. Units in on their own.
1: I just hit

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1: Thanks, 508.
0: This is from the Blanche on Francisco. We don't see 634. Do you have anything for this in the RP or are they able to come down?

0: 508 that you're to enter the RP's number on the call box so she can buzz them in. And her cell phone number is, or her number is 415-590-0464.
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1: Eiffel, message received. Three engine, go ahead.
2: Yeah, we're clear on the last call. You take 685 Gary for engine 41, cancel that.
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0: 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X512, can you close that? Stay in Parnassus.
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1: 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Engine 3, you can stand down. Engine 41 is already on scene.

0: 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We have about 20 minutes left if anybody else can run the call. If not, we'll be around.
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1: 577 copies. 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
1: 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It's on total, all other hospitals are open.
0: Medic 16, Medic 568, code 2, General.
1: 568, code 2, General, Mr. Steve. 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
1: Go for crisis 3.
0: 3 crisis 3. 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
2: 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This is a downgrade to code 2. Again, engine 31, stand out. This is downgrade to code 2. 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
1: 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Thank you.

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1: So to confirm, we are downgrading code 2.
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1: Okay, thank you.

0: 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We got into the lobby, but if you do a call back, can you get us a room number, please?
1: How did you go and cancel for the RP to the victim, the patient left?
0: Okay, thanks.

0: 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St. Francis.
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0: 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Construction showing from the street, under investigation.
1: Yes, sir, on the scene.

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0: Copy. I'm not sure that traffic is for us. We're delayed in the area within the
1: Amex. That's for my 508 148 6th Street. I copy your AMA 505.

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0: for a minute on the radio, our MDT was having technical difficulties, saying that we had transported to the same areas, but we were at Van Ness.
1: Oh, okay, thank you for the clarification. Let's have you just cover hold and post, please.

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Medic 555 is going to pick up the call. Alpha Tech, can I just have you stay at your current post?

0: 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Where do you want to ask for the remainder?
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1: General Hospital under investigation.
0: That's how you've been. That's interesting.

0: 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Can you try something else through your general specialty?
1: I'm sorry, listen in your extremely low volume.
0: 507, can you show us the code 3 to general specialty, please?
1: Copy, that's code 3 to general specialty.
0: Okay.
1: Mr. Chief.

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Respond on A1. Go 2.

0: 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Still in the 11 Clay area. Where would you like us?
1: AIM on 120, 11 Clay works. Thank you.
0: Copy that. Show's covered.
1: Pleasure to see you.

And dispatch into 36, I'm at a 558. Location is 9th and Minna. This is for NLS. RC1, you get stand down. Respond to control A1.

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1: For AOR, are we clear for under watch?
0: Good night.
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And dispatch engine 3 at medic 556, location is 765 O'Farrell, unit number 4, cross the Hyde and Larkin, shortness of breath, respond on 8-2.

0: Control 1, engine 36.
1: 36 engine, go ahead.
0: Yeah, do we have a room number for 32 or is this going to be out front?
1: 36 engine is going to be out in front. This is going to be someone passed out in a vehicle.
0: Six best received. Do we have a description of that vehicle?

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1: Yeah, 36 mess received. Yeah, Control 1, engine 36. 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

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Mathematic 556, the location is going to be Tenderloin Station. This is RC5 on scene. Respond on control A2. It's a code 2 response.

0: 556, copy, stand by. Medic 580, have a good night. And medic 568, have a good night as well.
1: 568, copy. Thank you. Have a good night.

I send you back to the other one of the different. Yeah, dispatch medic 556, location Tenderloin Station 301 Eddy, crossing Jones and Wagner. 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

0: 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Have a good night.
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3: 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Is it possible to get downtown, please?

C16563, are we going to get home? Thank you so much. Good night. Have a wonderful day.

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0: 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There's no fire showing in 25 AOR.
1: 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Oh, if you want to.

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0: 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We're 1-1.
1: 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Thank you.

Cessna 573, location is 5767 Mission, apartment 20A is in Alpha Crescent, Ellington and Laura, for code 24, respond to control 3. Medic 575B16.

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1: 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The mission, please.
0: Mission, copy, happy day.
1: Thank you, do the same. Depose. 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

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This is for the chest pains, respond and control 2.

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1: It sounded like it's her, but I didn't ask. 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She was having really late.
0: Because we're in the lobby, we just want to make sure we don't miss her on the way up.
1: Message, Steve.

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Special call Medic 565, location Waller in Ashbury. 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

0: 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Message received. 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

0: 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Good morning, V16, 566, flying on 101 out of 49.
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0: Engine 12, 21 in the medic unit can handle, 21 in the medic unit can handle this.
1: Say the fuel will be clear.
2: Copy.

Yeah, updated location for that Waller and Ashbury stabbing is 1530 Haight Street. We're going to hold engine 21 in the medic unit. All other units are in on the road.

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1: I'm Nagy. We're not seeing anyone matching the description on Bush and Goff. Do we have anything further?
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0: Standing apart.
1: Copy, hope you have a great day.
0: You too.

0: That's right. I thought he was going up. Was that 566 then?
1: That's 566. We thought you called us earlier.
0: Okay. Was that 568 that was coming up?
2: 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There you are.
0: 562, Mr. Steve.

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0: That's about flash by engine, AOR fifth to market. Go through that. Put in clear, please. You say 11 clear?
1: Yes, sir.
0: Copy that.
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0: Who's Zoe? Talk to you under investigation of the joke on the street. What if all of that?
1: Agent 10, message received.
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1: 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Just...

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1: Yeah, I'm sorry, stand by, please. 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
0: Copy, yeah.
1: Okay, stand by.

0: 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For the LG, respond to control 1, go 3, and RC3 can stand down. Again, RC3 can stand down.
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B16 Meg 502 is on 1 and 1 at 49. 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
0: 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Good morning. King 108's coming available. We're 1-1, question the Viz. Where'd you like us?
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Good. 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

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Respond on Control 3.

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0: 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We're canceled from the last show of AOI.
1: You just dashed engine 7, medic 515. Location is 16th Street Park, 2000 Mission Street, crosses 16th and 17th Street. 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
1: 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It's been removed from the system. Systems are reset. 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

0: 562.
1: We're going to clear off our PDT here on 15 drum. I saw that one market call go out. If you put us on it, we're like literally next door to it.
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0: 573.
1: We're clear for last on a sleeper. One market.
0: Copy. Marketing, Castro.
1: Marketing, Castro.

0: B-16, this is King 203. We're coming back from a private. We're at Bush and the Visitor right now. Where would you like us?
1: Yeah, copy.

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1: 130.
0: Morning, B16, number 130, coming available 1-1. Our physical is 32181. We're in the dock pass, where'd you like us?
1: 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Sergeant Howard.
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1: Control, is that traffic for King 115?
0: Affirmative, the status of the hospital.
1: We just offloaded the patient and we're deconning now.
0: King 115, copy.

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Unit dispatch, engine 35, medic 573, RC3, engine 29, location 299 Fremont, cross the 80 westbound Fremont off ramp in Folsom, arrest, control 1.

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0: 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Is there a patient description?
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2: Tan-4, I'm at activity 542 right now. 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

0: A1, strip call on scene at 1470 Owen Street. No audible alarm. We believe this is the parking garage behind 1500 Owen. We're going to check it out. Here's Owen, 513.
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0: KR 215, location 320 Clementina, unit 508, cross the 4th and Gallagher Lane, code 26, patrol 1.
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Two individuals stabbed, two to transport, one in custody also. You put Battalion 4, TAC 14 to service all the units in on their own.

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0: 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Police need to be notified, as well as property manager on scene. 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
0: 114 Hoffman Avenue. 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We have the block caution tape off. Confirmed positive readings on the CGI. I'm going to hold engine 24 for further. You can show the battalion 16. We have battalion 6 AOR, 16 and 16.
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2: Yeah, copy, guys. Listen, sorry for that. AD, copy, we're still responding.
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2: M71 fell between Van Ness and Franklin. It's the Oak Hotel. You need a dispatch engine 5, medic 509.
3: 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You want us to respond to that or you say somewhere else?
2: 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Overdose, control 2. Yeah, 564, if you can go over there.

0: 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Repeating, bring the cover of Engine 22 from the quarters of Fire Station 21. Both AOR were back in the first element district.
1: Good.
2: This is Engine 40. We're going to go ahead and cancel this call. The wire was not working at that time, and it's probably because it is caused by the moisture in the air. But we at AOR, thank you.
1: Engine 40 message received.

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0: I've seen anyone match the description. Do you have anything further?
1: 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Copy that.
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0: 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You can go ahead and cancel.
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0: Alarm took a reset.
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This is welcoming the kids of Buena Vista to Fire Station 7. Hey, welcome kids. Hope you have a good time. Again, welcoming the kids of Buena Vista to Fire Station 7, home of Los Bomberos. Hey, have a good one, kids. Signing off.

You understand, my first time was practice, but this is the real deal. This is, welcoming the kids of Buena Vista to Fire Station 7. Hey kids, welcome to the fire station. Again, welcoming the kids of Buena Vista to Fire Station 7. Hope you have a great day. That's the home of Los Bomberos. Have a good one, kids.

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2: Yeah, dispatch, medic 580, location 1190 Howard, unit 214 across the cylinder and 8, 202 fall, control 1.
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1: Francis?
2: 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All 4 I got to be delayed at UCP.
0: Alright, 2 out of 2. Fine, 10 out of 2.

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0: 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I'll show you AOR.
1: Alright, copy that. Can you please dispatch Battalion 9 for the carbon monoxide investigation as well?
0: Message received. Do you want me to put TAC 9 on with you?
1: That's affirmative. Thank you.
0: Message received. Engine 33, King 108. Your TAC will be 9. You guys can remain on Control 3. Truck 9, confirm your response. Truck 9. Truck 9, confirm your response. Truck 9.
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0: That's received, Battalion 10.
3: I received Battalion 10, SF General is false, smoking in the bathroom on the 5th floor. Cancel this whole engine 37.
0: That's received. General 1001 Potrero, false. 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

0: 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Please, medic 527, can you show us code 2 for NASA, please?
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0: 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It's no merit.
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0: 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Do you have anything further? The door's locked, no one's answering.
1: Negative, this came in from an alarm company with a medical alert. It said that I needed a fall. They didn't give a subscriber info.

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0: 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I think we just got pulled off the board, too. 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
1: Just want to confirm, is this a duplicate call? 73 is on scene for something as well.
0: 73 is with CG5. They've been out there for about an hour on their call. Let me check to see.
2: 573.
0: 573?
2: Standing by for another client that they have with CG5. Yes, sir.
0: No, I copied that. I just want to see if it's one of the same as a call at the same location right now as Engine 3 and 580. Is your subject name Sheldon? Sending 573, is your subject name Sheldon?
2: Do not know the name. I'm sorry.
0: No worries. 580, your subject should be Sheldon, but...
2: Officers,
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2: Can we confirm the apartment number? We're at 539. Unit is vacant.
1: Okay, I confirmed with them. Let me call them back.
3: Copy from Mike.
0: Unit is vacant, 591 location, McLaren Lodge. 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
1: Is there anybody now on the stairs coming down?

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1: Battalion 4.
0: At 1400 Jefferson, with a system malfunction, unable to gain entry with no obvious signs, fire, water, or smoke. The owners of the building have been notified with Battalion 4, TAC 14, the service hold is in on the...
1: Message received.

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2: Hi, matey. It appears this is the same patient that CP is on. There's no medical merit for us unless we're needed on this call.
1: Copy that. So I will associate them together and put in another Sheldon for both.

0: And three, would you like me to pay you as well?
1: Hey, 2-3, we're clear at Golden Gate. Is there another call in our area?

0: Huge. It's a specialty to where?
1: Go to St. Francis.
0: Copy. Oh, Ephraim, just want to advise you that Vanessa is on alert.
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0: 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Yeah, 765 barrel, 40% off smoke detector. System was reset before arrival. We put that forward. TAC 4 came to service while we had to send on the road.
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0: 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Medellin 3, Control 2.
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0: 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Can you please delay us in the area for PDT?
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0: 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Are we clear for OD?
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0: Thank you. Good night.

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1: Engine 7, good.
0: Yeah, the wire we found here is connected to one of our fire alarm boxes at the intersection reported. It's been secured, but you need to send Department of Electricity a heads up about the wire.
1: DOE, Department of Electricity?
0: 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Department of Electricity.
1: Just you.

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1: Filmic 502, can you show us the lead for decon and paperwork, please?
0: 502, copy, thank you.
2: Hey, 3 years,

0: Whoa. Control another 562. Yeah. 562, go ahead.
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1: Question received.

units, stand by for a retirement announcement. This announcement is to congratulate firefighter Yoon Lee. Yoon joined Engine 17 early in his career and made a significant impact. He quickly became an integral part of the team, recognized as one of the hardest workers and dedicated to always doing the right thing. Yoon exemplified integrity and earned the respect of his peers, bringing a positive attitude and a wonderful sense of humor to the firehouse. As he concludes his career as an instructor at the Division of Training, he has shared his invaluable knowledge with the last 5 recruit classes, leaving behind a legacy of unmatched experience and delicious food at lunch. We wish him the best in his retirement, and we'll greatly miss him around the firehouse. Congratulations, Yoon.

0: A3, this is Mullen Street Command. We got a working fire.
1: Mullen Street Command, Master Chief.
2: 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Respond to Control 2.

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0: A working fire has been declared for box 5672, location 375 Mullen Avenue between Martin and the dead end. Additional units due, engine 7, RC3. 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Engine 7, you are the Rick. Repeating, a working fire has been declared for box 5672, location is 375 Mullen Avenue between Martin and the dead end. Respond on control channel 3, your attack channel is 10. 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

0: 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We have about 30 left.
1: Class 73, Mission Burnham.
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1: Alan Tango 2, Venice. Medic 566, clear off of BVP near Mission Bay. Copy.
2: 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Are they UTO?
3: CP5, they requested that I do a call back, but so far ETO.
2: Okay, message received, I'm in the area, attempting to locate.
0: A3558, we are coming from a distance.
1: Hey, copy. A3, Mullen Street Command, fire is contained.

0: said that they were going to be coming out.
1: And so do you see CP5 coming out of which establishment?
2: Engine 1304 Lombard, cross with Hulk and Van S, Unit 2, Engine 16, Truck 16, Battalion 1, respond on Control 2, Attack 11.
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1: Stand by for another retirement announcement. This is an announcement to congratulate Captain Dustin Novo on his retirement. Dustin worked as a firefighter at Stations 43 and 3. After promoting in 2008, he would lead his crew into fires on duty and hockey games and metal shows off duty. Dustin is finishing out as the captain of recruit training at the DOT. As of today, he has passed his knowledge on to more than 100 of the newest members of the San Francisco Fire Department. Enjoy your retirement, Dustin. You made the department better by being here, and we'll be looking for you at every Greek event in the city.

0: Yes.
1: Runway, we just got a patient up and ready for time for decon, please.
0: Runway, copy.
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1: Copy,
4: 19 Folsom.
0: What was the post that you gave us?
1: Open Franklin.
0: Copy. 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Thank you.
5: Control. 523.
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You're being put on a code 3. You're being put on a code 3.

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1: 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We're here at PD on 16th Street.
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0: 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Location 1001 Van Ness, Unit 421, Crossville Farrell and I'll speak to Lucas, respond code 2 to the fall, respond to control 2.
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0: 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Van Ness between O'Farrell and Alice B. Toklas.
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0: 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Have a good night.
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1: 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I want to work with Mission Bruno.
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0: 516, copy.
1: Medic 587, stand down. 587, stand down. You're being put on a code 3.

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1: Oh, okay, Frank, please.
0: 3-2-3, copy up, Frank.

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0: 16575. 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

0: 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Nothing showing on the investigation. We hear the alarm.
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1: 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Make sure you guys heard rescue 34 on this as well.
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2: 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I have two swimmers deploying to the beach.
1: Copy that.
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1: 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Keep 14, 14, 34, bat 7, RC2, and the two ambulances. Battalion 7, this received. Battalion 7 is on scene. Battalion 7 is on scene. Rescue 1, you can cancel rescue 1.
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0: Have the 2nd Medic Unit respond to the north parking lot. 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
1: 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Measure Z. Fire 509, are you on the air? 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
0: 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I thought we were staging for this.
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0: Okay. 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Both are conscious. Both will be transported. Medic 509 just arrived on the scene. Two patients.
1: Two patients, both conscious. Both will be transported. Measure C. Fudge your NLC.

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0: 215, yours was supposedly a male on the ground with a head injury that walked up to the RP. The 515 is a vehicle versus a pedestrian.
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4: 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We're going to keep King Medica 113 responding. 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
1: One patient is actually going to be at Folsom and Erie.
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1: And for what exactly?
0: Threatening his family.
1: Subject threatening his family.
0: We are not in danger.
1: Agave. The subject and the subject's family are there.

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1: 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I mean, it's just a couple blocks away. They're over on Market and 6.

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1: Do you want to mess with you?

0: Yeah, 940 was an alarm set off by water flow. This has been reset, put in the green. 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That's a contact here.
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0: Message 5, make contact with the subject. Services refused. Services, and I, you can
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0: 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We just witnessed somebody breaking the window at the address we're at.
1: Is it a window of a vehicle or the business?
2: B75 7th, 136, copy. 6,

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1: 57.
0: Yeah, just to make sure you're on the same one, they're advising that they need a medic. Are you actually on scene with PD?
1: We are on scene here. We need PD code 2, because we just witnessed them and smashed the window at the residence we're at. The person is still there.
0: Okay, copy that.

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1: Copy. So are you code 4, or are you okay?
2: Code 4.
1: For a medical code 3, do you need medics code 3?

0: 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Yeah, we'll send you closer in medic.
1: Hello 3.
0: We're clear for Seaton. Are we clear for update?
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1: 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Okay. 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
1: 22575, welcome, welcome. Why don't we start down at Oak and Franklin?
0: Thank you, looking great. I'll get you.
1: You as well.

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0: 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We don't have anything. Do you have anything further?
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3: 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Your location is going to be Bayshore and Arleta. 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
1: D16 Rex 514. 514. Good morning, 514 is on here on 101 out of Station 39. Where'd you like it? 514, good day. Why don't we start with you covering the mission at 23G? Good day, have a good shift. You as well.
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0: 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Why don't we start downtown, please, at Bubba Franklin.
1: Okay, great, perfect. Have a great day.
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2: Control, 523.
0: 523.
2: 23, you can show us clear from St. Francis. Where would you like us for the remainder?
0: Over San Bernardino, please.
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0: B16505 is AORGSU with 17 minutes left on the board.
1: Copy that. So is your minute?
0: Last copy. Thank you.
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1: The 18-year-old brain with a brain bleed, code 3, respond on control 3. At the ambulance bay, MR-108, copy?

0: 303, we're clear hospital. We're going to be coming off the bolt for an equipment failure. We'll advise when we're back.
1: Sorry, that was King 113. You're heading home?
0: King 203, we're going to be coming off the board for an equipment failure. We're going to advise when we're back.
1: Copy that. Thank you.

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1: 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Respond A2. Well, 3, cover that. 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